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Oop, hi-ya-yo, get along, you little doggies, it's your misfortune and none of my own. Whoop, hi-ya-yo, get along, for you know Wyoming will be your new home. It's early in the spring that we round up the doggies to mark 'em and brand 'em and bob off their tail. Drive up the horses, load up the chuck wagon, throw the little doggies up on the trail.

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Oop, hi-yi-yo, get along, you little doggies, it's your misfortune and none of my own. 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

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Your mother was born way out in Texas, where the prickly pear and jimson weed grow. It's a bunching and a hunting.

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And he cursed the day he ever told anybody he'd join. Cause his money used to go like it had wings. 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

the time. 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I think the dance floor is dead, so now we're making.